This is kind of a Naga Hyde version of a truck driving song. And it always struck me that truck driving songs always ended up in cowboy bars. And this is kind of something that was tailor-made for a Vic Damone or somebody like... this is a song about a truck driver's wife. And she sits home on these long Thursday afternoons, and she's got herself a can of Olympia, and she's got her feet propped up on a nice Formica coffee table. There's a little bit of smoke filtering up through the blinds and the dust particles coming through from her Newport. And she's watching Days of Our Lives and How to Save a Marriage. And as the world turns, and she's waiting for her Peterbilt to arrive. Appropriately titled Semi-Sweet. Well, you know you hate those diesels rolling and those Friday nights out bowling, when it's all for a 12-hour lay overnight.

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In fact, I take buses now and then, but I always find myself sitting next to somebody, and I'm so tempted to give them such a line of bullshit that they never heard. But I always end up sitting next to somebody who's doing the same thing on me. I used to like get rolls of quarters and go down to the bus depot and sit in the TV chairs, which is a great place to take a date. And but every time there's more people that aren't going anywhere, have never been anywhere at the bus depot than anywhere in town. But once you do get on a regularly scheduled express route from one point to another, you figure you're never gonna see these people again. So why not stretch out a little bit and use your imagination? Well, that's what this guy started doing with me. He told me he was president of Dick Grijalva Buick, one of the largest Buick agencies in Southern California. And the only reason he was taking a bus was because his Maserati was in the garage. And he loaned his Mercedes out to his brother-in-law. And he's sitting there in kind of a... looked like the kind of guy that wouldn't be caught dead in nothing less than a $30 suit, and it was kind of a corduroy affair, kind of monkey shit brown. And he's sitting next to me and just setting me up as the biggest sucker he's ever seen in his life. And his name was Tom Sorensen, and I'll never forget it because we ran into each other. Well, anyhow, see, I started telling him stories. See, he says, "Well, what are you doing on the bus?" And I said, "I'm just going to Los Angeles Connect for Vegas, and I'm doing an unlimited 99-year contract at a measly $250,000 a week at Caesar's Palace. But you know, these hard times, we take what we can get." And oh, he's buying every line because he's thinking of some good ones himself to throw back at me. And we sat there and just bull-sessioned each other all the way to Los Angeles. And, I didn't believe a word he said, and he didn't believe a word I said. But we figured, he got off the bus, he said, "Well, I sure snookered that cat, but I'll never see him again." But it was down at Horton Plaza in downtown San Diego, across the street from the Balboa Theater. And I swear, I was waiting for a local bus, and I bumped heads with this guy. And it was Tom Sorensen, and he's there. He said, "Oh, excuse me, could I get a quarter? I just need some bus change to get across town. I need a quarter." I said, "I haven't got a quarter. I'm looking for a quarter myself." And I looked at him, and he looked at me, and went, "Excuse me." And I said, "Tom Sorensen." And he turned around, and I turned around, and he got on the bus, and I started walking up the street. I never saw him again, but we did make contact. Those things have a way of coming back and slapping you upside the head. Well, this is about National City and about the ghost of Saturday night. But you know, a cab is combing the snake. He's trying to rake in that last night's fare. Solitary sailor who spends the facts of his life like small change on strangers. His pawn is inside peacoat pocket for a welcome 25 cents. And the last bent butt from a package of Kents as he dreams of a waitress with Maxwell House eyes, marmalade thighs, and scrambled yellow hair. She draws heavily upon a viceroy and wipes the wisps of dishwater blonde from her eyes. Her rhinestone-studded moniker says Irene, and the Texaco beacon burns on. A steel-belted attendant with his ring and valve special. He

You know, the early dawn will crack out a carpet of diamonds across some kind of a cash crop car lot filled with twilight coupe de villes. It's leaving the town in the keeping of the one who is sweeping. Up the coasts Saturday night.

0: Tailing down the boulevard, you're looking for the heart of Saturday night.
1: Tom Waits has found the heart of Saturday night. 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
2: Okay, once again, our thanks to the staff and Leifer's studio this evening for making this all possible, Asylum Records, and especially Mr. Tom Waits.
3: Yeah.
2: We'll be back again in the near future with another live concert from Leifer's studio. Thank you, everybody, for coming down here. Good night. Now back to Jay McEwen.
4: One, two, three, one, two, three, one.

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I just wanted to call a place Trouble. 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This little place originally was just nothing more than a men's room, and they decided to build on. Well, why don't we knock out a wall and see what happens? There was free admission.

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We put up our tent on a dark green knoll outside of town by the train tracks and a seagull dump. Topping the bill was Horseface Ethel and her marvelous pigs in satin. We pounded our stakes in the ground, all powder brown. The branches spread like scary fingers reaching. We were in a pasture outside Kankakee. And one-eyed Myra, queen of the galley, who trained the ostrich and the camels. She looked at me squinty with her one good eye in a Roy Orbison t-shirt as she bottle-fed an orangutan named Tripod. And then there was yodeling Elaine, the queen of the air, who wore a dollar sign medallion. She had a tiny bubble of spittle around her nostril and a little rusty tear, for she'd lassoed and lost another tipsy sailor. And over in the burnt yellow tent by the frozen tractor, the music was like electric sugar. And Zuzu Bolin played Stave and Chain. And Mighty Tiny on the saw. And he threw his head back with a mouth full of gold teeth, and they played Lopsided Heart and Moon Over Dog Street. And by the time they finished moaning low, I was soaking wet and wild-eyed. And Dr. Bliss slipped me a preparation. And I fell asleep with livery stable blues.

And me and Molly Hooey drank Pruno and Kool-Aid. And she had a tattoo gun made out of a cassette motor and a guitar string. And she soaked a hanky in three roses and rubbed it on the spot and drew a rickety heart and a bent arrow. And it hurt like hell. And Funeral Wells spun Poodle Murphy on the target as he threw his hardware. Only once in Sheboygan did he miss, at a matinee on Diamond Pier, and she'd never let him forget it. They were doing two shows. She had a high fever, and it took off a piece of her ear. And Tip Little told her she should leave the bum. And Poodle said he fetched me last time I run. But I'd like to hammer this ring into a bullet. And I wish I had some whiskey and a gun, my dear. I wish I had some whiskey and a gun, my dear.

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So this is kind of a continuing saga of a little love story between a Fuller Brush man and a waitress. A little griddle affair. 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She was so against the register.

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And horses are coming down Violin Road, and Ditch is dead on his feet. 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And I'm lost in the window, and I hide in the stairway, and I hang in the curtain, and I sleep in your hat. And no one brings anything small into a bar around here. 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There's nothing wrong with her. $100 won't fix. She has that razor sadness that only gets worse with the clang and the thunder of the Southern Pacific going by. And the clock ticks out like a dripping faucet until you're full of rag water, bitters, and blue ruin. And you spill out over the side to anyone who will

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0: this little, I'm going to do you about a 1954 black four-door sedan Coupe de Ville with no wipers, driving in the rain from San Diego, Los Angeles. I always had these old hunk of shits that I paid like $125 for them and sunk about $3,500 into it, sold them for $12. And I never could win with those old suckers, but they seemed to have some kind of personality and had the power to fix themselves. Well, this is one that had no wipers. That's the most recent car I've got, actually. This is 54 Cadillac. And I got a 65 Thunderbird parked out in front of my house that I'm using as an office right now, up on blocks. I got a 56 Mercury in the backyard that uses a planting geraniums in it. Well, this is about driving in the rain. Even got Echoplex.
1: Well, I got diamonds on my windshield and these tears from heaven. And right now, I'm pulling into town on the interstate talking about a steel train in the rain. And the wind bites my cheek through the wing as he's late, nice, and freeway flying. It always makes me sing. I got a duster's trying to change my tune. He's pulling up fast on the right. And you're rolling restlessly by a 24-hour moon. I got a Wisconsin hiker with a cue ball ahead, and he's a wishing he's home in a Wisconsin bed, but there's 15 feet of snow in the east. It's colder than a well digger's ass. I said it's colder than a ticket-taker's smile. I said it's cold enough to freeze up all right off a brass monkey. I said it's colder than a gut-sucking bitch wolf dog with 9 sucking pups pulling a number 4 trap up a hill in the dead of winter in the middle of a snowstorm with a mouth full of porcupine quills. And now it's Oceanside, it's the end of the ride. You got San Clemente's coming up. And them Sunday desperados slip by cruise with the drive back. Got an orange driving and a neon bill, and that theater's filling to the brim. Talking about slave girls and hot spur, bucket full of sin. And now that metropolitan area, all them interchanging connections. And fly by nights from Riverside to outer state plates run a little late. Now the sailors are jockeying for the fast lane. 101, don't miss it. I got rolling hills and concrete fields that broken lines on your mind. I got the 8s going east and the 5s going north and the merge and exits are back and forth and senior sign crossing the line, signal with a blink. Now that radio's gone off the air, it's gonna give you time to think. And you're hearing a rumble as you're fumbling for a cigarette. Now go on, blaze on through that midnight jungle. Remember someone you can't forget. One more block, that engine's talking, whispering a home at last. Oh yeah, Jack, one more block, that engine's talking, whispering a home at last, cause I got diamonds on my windshield and them tears in heaven.

I said it's late, nice, and freeway flying. It always makes me sing. Yeah. Hey.